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Hey, what's up, everybody? This is your boy, Earl Bynum. You're on stage with Earl Bynum. I'm so glad you're tuned in, listening or watching from wherever you are all over the country. Thank you so much for letting us know that you're tuned in. I do not take your time for granted that you join us on weekends as we are a weekend show, because time is absolutely something you cannot get back. So thank you so very much. Thank you to Esther in Odense, Denmark. That's right, in the country of Denmark, letting us know she's listening. Now, I don't know what time it is in Denmark, but thank you so very much. Thank you to those on the West Coast. Thank you for those in the South, the East, the North. Thank you so very much for letting me know. Continue to email me at onstagewithearlbynum@gmail.com. That's onstagewithearlbynum@gmail.com. Don't forget to follow me on Instagram. It's simply Earl Bynum. Facebook, Earl Bynum Music. Go and like that page. Follow that page. Don't forget to do that. Also, don't forget, listen, go to earlbynum.com. I want you to go there. And there is a book, a 30-day journal that I have written going through prostate cancer.

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Hi, family. It's Mike Chandler. The word I have for you today comes from Jeremiah 29 and 11. I'm going to read from the NIV version, and it says, "For I know the plans I have for you, declares the Lord, plans to prosper you and not to harm you, plans to give you hope and a future." See, God wants some good stuff for you. He wants amazing things to happen in your life. You see, God created every one of us to be successful. That's it. I'm telling you, stuff happens that may derail your path, but if you continue to follow God, you will reach your success. Before the foundations of the world, He laid out an exact plan for your life. And in this plan, He has marked moments that are going to come across your path that are going to be amazing. Now, these moments are not ordinary. They are destiny altering moments. They are designed to thrust you years ahead. That's His plan. It says in the

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0: Hi, this is Dr. Mark Whitlock with Getting Right with God. Today, let's talk about getting right by staying faithful to God. The Bible says in 1 Corinthians chapter 15, verse 58, "Therefore, my beloved brethren and sister, be ye steadfast, unmovable, always abounding in the work of the Lord, for as much as ye know that your labor is not in vain in the Lord." I'm talking to somebody. Staying faithful to God is being honest with God in prayer about your pain and fear and anger. God is not discouraged by your struggles. Staying faithful to God is clinging to God's promises in the Word to counteract doubt and deception and fear. Staying faithful to God is looking back over your life and to know it was God who brought you through dangers, seen and unseen, to build confidence that God will bring you through. And finally, staying faithful to God is trusting in God in all your ways and acknowledge Him, and He will direct your path. 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

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Everybody goes through the storm and the rain. But listen, weeping may endure for a night. But how many of y'all know that joy cometh in the morning?

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Touch your neighbor and say, neighbor, if you're going through anything, just leave it alone. 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